All the subtle flavors of my life are become bitter seeds and poison leaves without you. You represent what's true. I drain the color from the sky and turn blue without you. These arms lack a purpose, flapping like a hummingbird. I'm nervous 'cause I'm the left eye, you're the right. Would it not be madness to fight? We come one. In you, the song which rights my wrongs.

0: and gentlemen, this is Billy McCluskey from Palm Springs, reporting for NBC Sports of America. 20 seconds to the start of the 31st...
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Man, what time is it? 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

0: Barcelona, 5 degrees, rain. Brussels, 3 degrees, high winds and rain. Budapest, minus 6 degrees and blizzards. Cannes, 4 degrees, heavy clouds and rain. Dublin,
1: Patrick, 3 degrees, chéri, heavy rain. I write Frankfurt, this letter to you, degrees, sitting in my room, all Geneva, alone, degree, with memories snow, of you in my Hamburg, heart.
0: 2 degrees, fog.
1: The man on the radio says the weather is terrible all over the world. And I feel so sad because I remember the summer we shared. But, Patrick, mon chéri, summer is over. The radio says it also rains in Cannes, where we had such a beautiful time together. While the rain is beating against my window, I remember how we lay in the sun. I went swimming in the warm ocean water.

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2: The 70
3: billion people of Earth. Where are they hiding?
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2: The 70 billion people of Earth.
3: Where are they hiding?
4: 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We're not here. Need to know. Studios, I'm a new transmitted in the coming to you over the...

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2: Grab my glasses, I'm out the door. I'm gonna hit this city.
3: Let's
2: before
3: go.
2: I leave, brush my teeth with a bottle of Jack. 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

first you loved, then you promised, was losing control, crazy night.